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0: You can put me any place on the map, cause I'm him. 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Somebody tell them people Mr. Hem is here.
1: Whoa, whoa, whoa, whoa, whoa, whoa.
0: Mr. Hem is here.
1: Whoa, whoa, whoa, whoa, whoa, whoa.
0: Mr. Hem.
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new station. Man, I'm in the station right now vibing. I got my little cup over here, got my little red cup. I got my little they're going down right here. Check it out. This is all brought to you by District 12, Pepper Mouth of the South. 4th of July mix. It's going crazy all weekend. I need y'all to hit me up. If you want your shout out, hit me up on the gram right now. 901_LarryLive. Hit me up right now. I'm going to shout you out. Let me know where you barbecuing at, where the fireworks. Once I get off, I'm pulling up. And I'm going to bring my homeboy White Loaf with me. Then I'm going to pull up. And we might rock y'all party tonight. So hit me.

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Hey man, we got a rest in peace and a rest in peace shout out to my boy Tay Key. We gonna keep the mix going right here. Shout out to my boy John John, just hit me up on the ground. Shout out to my boy Weezy Wayne. My boy Kitchen.

we in the, we in here turning up. We going up. This is Power by Pepper, Mouth of the Seven, District 12. Shout out, who else hit me up? Let me look at that, who just hit me up. Shout out to my girl Cam. Shout out to the whole West Memphis side over there. My boy West Memphis, Zilla. Who else hit me up? Bank Boy LA, ZQ.

Now y'all know we gotta keep the party going. What I'ma do? Cut your radios up. We gonna take you through that tonight.

12. Check it out now. Don't forget, we're getting wet and wild too now. 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You already know. So look, we're going to pay these bills and we're coming right back. 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Let's pay these bills. K97.

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1: 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I am yours truly, the voice of the city, Larry Live, and I got my dog with me, DJ Words, aka White Love. And this is the 4th of July mix. Cut your radios up and hit me up on the Instagram if you want your shout outs. 901 underscore Larry Live. Hit me up and I'm going to shout you out. Let's go.
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0: 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Shay Diddy here, showing love to you in the mouth.
1: Pop that thing, let it clap, let it clap. Ride this while you sit on my lap. Spread them cheeks, let me see that. Shake that like you out of control. That thing till your throat gets sore. 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That to your legs can't stand. High freak.

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friend. 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
1: Yeah, yeah. 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Yeah. 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
1: Never chase bread, chase the vision. 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Big Master P vibe, no limit. 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Somebody tell them people Mr. Hem is here.
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4: Well, hello, everyone, and welcome to another edition of The Pulse. I am Stormy with you. Happy Mother's Day weekend, everybody. We've got a special guest on the show today. And, ladies and gentlemen, it is all the way from WDIA, 1070 AM. I'm going to let her introduce herself, but y'all probably know who I'm talking about, don't you? Go ahead.
5: No, they don't. They know. I am the one and only Bev Johnson from the legendary WDIA.
4: See? This year, and thank you, Bev, for
5: You're
4: doing
5: welcome.
4: The show.
5: You're welcome.
4: Thank you. This year is the 75th anniversary?
5: 75th. 75 years, WDIA has been around as an AM station. WDIA started, Stormy, in 1947 as a country and western station.
4: Wow. I bet a lot of people don't know that.
5: No, they don't.
4: Mm-mm.
5: They always thought it was WDIA soul.
4: Right.
5: But
4: from day one.
5: From day one. But 1947, it was country and western. The station was not making a lot of money. Matter of fact, it was almost going into bankruptcy.
4: Whoa.
5: And John Pepper, one of the owners, and Bert Ferguson, the other owner, said, well, we have to do something. And they went to a radio convention. And someone told them that, well, you make money. Why don't you broadcast during that time, 1947, 48, to the Negro community? And so they kind of thought about it. Oh, okay. And they came back, kind of thought about it, talked to the program director, kind of thought about it. And they said, that's a good idea. And the person that they sought out, who was very famous in Memphis, Tennessee, Nat D. Williams, a history teacher, Booker T. Washington High School.
4: Yeah.
5: He also was one of the MCs at the Palace Theater on Beale Street, amateur night.
4: Yeah.
5: And he was well-liked in the community, historian, church guy. Bert Ferguson asked Nat D. Williams, would he be interested in doing radio? And Nat D. said, from the story I know, that I got to think about it. He even asked his church, would it be okay? Because they're going to be playing R&B music.
4: Right.
5: He had to get permission from the church and the family. Came back and told Mr. Ferguson, I'll do it. And in 1948, he signed on October 25th, 1948. And during that time, Stormy, black folk could not operate the board. So they had white engineers.
4: You're kidding me.
5: No, I'm not. They could not operate the board. So Nat D came in and first day on the air, and his first thing came out of his mouth was his laughter. And he was known for his laughter.
4: Wow.
5: Yeah.
4: Mm-mm-mm.
5: But during that time, they couldn't run the board.
4: That's a story, quite a story.
5: Oh,
4: yeah. Because I probably heard it before, but hearing it again and knowing that black people back then were not even, we couldn't even run the board.
5: No, you couldn't mess with anything. Sit behind the microphone and talk. So saying all that history, 75 years, October 25th, 1948, WDIA came on the air. And it was like 10 watts or something like that then. And then as it went on into the 50s, it became 50,000 watts.
4: Yeah.
5: And broadcast to the Mid-South, Arkansas, Mississippi, and the Boot Hill of Missouri in Tennessee.
4: First black programmed radio station
5: in the United States.
4: History. And every time, once a year, every time you turn around, you're doing an interview. Because I know people all over the place call you in to do interviews for everything. And for those of you that don't know, Bev is in the Tennessee Radio Hall of Fame.
5: Yes, I am.
4: Which
5: is historic that WDIA is in the Tennessee Radio Hall of Fame.
4: Right.
5: It's only four of us. Nat D. Williams. Rufus Thomas. Bev Johnson, it came in that order, and Bobby O.J.
4: Wow. And Bev's been all over the place. Bev, would you consider yourself to be like Because it's Mother's Day weekend, so we're doing the show for the mothers.
5: Yes. Oh, yeah. Well, happy Mother's Day to all the mothers.
4: Would you consider yourself to be the, like, I know you're the queen, but would you consider yourself to be the mother of a lot of people in the Mid-South?
5: Yeah, I am. I have, I don't have children. Mm-hmm. But I have a whole lot
4: of... You have natural children.
5: I don't have natural children, but I have a whole lot of children, God children, and all the students that I've taught who are my children, because some will come up, hey, my bad.
4: Former police director Michael Rawlins told me that you were his teacher.
5: I taught him. Mm-hmm. Yes.
4: And a lot of people that have worked in this building.
5: Building that I taught. Yeah. At Russ College. Mm-hmm. And Southwest Tennessee Community College.
4: Okay.
5: Yeah. Okay. So I have a lot of children. not biological, but I have a lot of children.
4: What's the best advice that maybe you've given to a mother that you can remember? Or the best advice that you would think that you could give to a mom raising a child today?
5: I think I would tell her to be stern. Teach your child respect and respect of others. Mm. Teach your child never give up. Keep on trying. Mm. I think I would tell her that. Because in these days, it's hard. But and
4: you think it's harder now to raise a child than it was when we were coming up?
5: Yes. Yes. Because, Stormy, it is so much out there now, and saying that technology, social media, they see a lot of things. We didn't get to see a lot of things. We were sheltered.
4: We were
5: sheltered, and we weren't going. Our parents and grandparents were not going to see, let us see things. And remember, we just said, children, okay, go outside to play.
4: Right.
5: You wouldn't be in there with grown folks.
4: You sure
5: talking.
4: Wouldn't. Mm-mm. I don't care where you were.
5: Right.
4: You were not allowed.
5: No, ma'am. You go outside and play, or you go to your room.
4: Do you get uncomfortable, like me? Sometimes I get a little uncomfortable when I'm having certain conversations and children are in the room.
5: Yes, I do.
4: Because nowadays...
5: Because I'm old school. I think you don't need to be hearing what adults are talking about.
4: That's how I feel. But nowadays, you see people having conversations. I don't like to have conversations.
5: No, ma'am.
4: It's a generational, I guess, a generational thing. But two, I just feel like, two, I felt more protected and covered.
5: Yes.
4: When my parents told me to step out.
5: We were protected. We were covered.
4: And now they've got Instagram and Snapchat.
5: Facebook and all that stuff.
4: And Twitter.
5: And they see everything. And they hear everything.
4: We were not exposed to all of that when we were younger.
5: No, ma'am.
4: That's what one of the things that makes me kind of pray for this new generation a little bit harder, because they're exposed to stuff that we never thought would exist.
5: No, ma'am.
4: Never.
5: Never.
4: And I know you've heard it all, Bev, because you've been doing talk radio in Memphis.
5: Oh, yeah. Well, Stormy, I've been doing radio for 47 years.
4: Mm-hmm. 47 years. How many of those years, or has the majority of those years been on WDIA?
5: 40.
4: Wow.
5: And I'm going like, what?
4: 40. Wow. So that's over half
5: and
4: of the years.
5: And that was not my intent to be in radio.
4: Yeah.
5: I had plans to be a news reporter.
4: Yeah, me too.
5: An anchor. And I keep thinking, I said, well, maybe that was God's plan. 47 years later, I'm still in radio.
4: Mm-hmm.
5: But because of radio, I've done television.
4: Mm-hmm.
5: So it's worked out.
4: Yeah. You've done a lot of things.
5: I've done a lot of things.
4: So this is one of the stories 24 did. Let me see how far we are off into this one so y'all can hear a little bit.
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6: Katina Richard, mm-hmm. It was a pleasure doing this. Bev Johnson has been named Billboard Personality of the Year and honored by local and state leaders and the U.S. House of Representatives.
4: Wow, that was when you were named Personality of the Year by Billboard.
5: Oh, I forgot about that.
4: Yeah. And WREG covered, not W, I'm sorry, Local 24 had that story on.
5: Wow.
4: Yeah.
5: Yes, it was three of us. It was Bobby, Bev Johnson, and W.C. Brown.
4: Wow.
5: We got a billboard. Isn't that something?
4: That is something.
5: I forgot about that. We did. We did. We did.
4: Okay. Okay. Let's get into it.
5: How you find that?
4: I'll tell you, Bev. I'll tell you on the way, Bev. I'll tell you about it. Now, here's a video of you talking. Let's see. You're talking about how music changed in the 1960s to the 1970s.
7: I would hear Motown. I would hear the British Invasion because I grew up in Ann Arbor, so I listened to CKLW. So that's what I loved it. The Beatles, I loved them. I loved Dave Clark 5. I mean, I could go on. So I think you had the Motown, you had that came in, the British Invasion, and then the 60s, and in the 70s, it was something different. It was more the soul.
4: Do you remember that interview?
5: No. I went, okay, sister, where you finding this stuff? I don't even remember that.
4: You did that video. Okay, let's see.
5: Oh, my goodness.
4: Let's check you out. Okay, I was about to play the same video, but let's see. Here's another one.
8: Bev Johnson, the Bev Johnson Show here at the National Civil Rights Museum with our Tennessee Shelby County Delegation Town Hall meeting. Going back to our questions, young lady, thank you. Stand up. What is your question? Johnson, the Bev Johnson.
4: That's you, Bev.
5: Yeah, that's me. I do remember that. I do remember doing that, the town hall meeting at the National Civil Rights Museum. Mm-hmm. I do remember that.
4: Okay, and you did that live on the radio.
5: Yes, I did.
4: How many years do you think that was ago?
5: Oh, my gosh.
4: I don't even see the year. I see the post, but I don't see the year.
5: That was, oh, my goodness, Stormy. That, I don't know. You know what? I don't know. But it was, I don't know if it was 15,
4: sound 16. Like it was good. I bet that was good.
5: Oh, it was good. It was, because the room was packed. Mm-hmm. And we had all the state legislators.
4: Okay.
5: The Shelby County delegation was mm-hmm. in the house. And mm-hmm. so they were able to ask them questions. And it was really good. Oh, my goodness.
4: Yeah, I wanted to hear more of that. I wanted to hear about it. There wasn't more. But let's see what this one is right here.
5: Okay.
4: Okay.
9: This is David Ruffin. Well, working at WDIA, doing my talk show, David Ruffin and Eddie Kendricks, they were touring together.
10: Oh, boy.
9: So they came to Memphis.
10: I'm sorry, just saying their names gives me chills. It's pretty cool. Go ahead.
9: Yeah, it's pretty cool. I know. You're just saying the name, David Ruffin and Eddie Kendricks. And so when I found out I had the opportunity, they're going to be on my talk show. Oh, my gosh. So, you know, I was in awe. And my producer then was Fred Hollywood Moore. So we were there, and David and Eddie was in the studio, and I'm talking. And I told David, I said, when I was a teenager, I had a crush on you. You were my boyfriend. Ooh. And we were talking. And he was drinking some coffee, and he had one of those styrofoam cups. And on the styrofoam cup, Ron, he drew a picture of a man and a woman, and he put on there David and Bev.
4: Oh, yeah.
5: I know.
4: Now, okay, that was from Buzz Sprout. He did an interview with you. Remember
5: yes,
4: him?
5: Yes, I do. Okay. Yes. Yeah, uh-huh. That was cool. Yeah, and I remember that. And
4: it's a David Ruffin story. He coined it a great David Ruffin story.
5: Okay.
4: Special guest, Bev Johnson.
5: Wow.
4: So you hadn't heard that?
5: I hadn't heard. I remember telling him that, but I didn't know that you could find it somewhere.
4: Yes, ma'am.
5: Okay,
4: yes, ma'am.
5: Okay. See, that's why I was telling you early, all this technology.
4: Mm-hmm. Mm-hmm. Mm-hmm. And that's a good thing, though, when it comes
5: it
4: to, you know, being able to find out about history and
5: yes.
4: even reminding you of things about your life that you hadn't heard of in years. Like you said, you had forgotten about the Billboard Personality
5: yeah, yeah.
4: of the Year Award
5: yeah.
4: or nomination.
5: And have a beautiful trophy at home in my trophy room.
4: So what did they do, Bev? Did they fly you out or flew it here?
5: Yes, they did.
4: Okay.
5: And they gave it
4: okay.
5: to all of us, Bobby and WC and myself.
4: Mm-hmm. That's a big honor, though.
5: That was a big honor.
4: Yeah, it still is.
5: Yes, it is.
4: That's an honor.
5: We were shocked.
4: Wow.
5: We were.
4: But you've probably received how many accolades? You probably can't even count the accolades over the years that you've received.
5: I can't even count.
4: It's been a lot of them.
5: A lot of them. I think one of the things that I'm most proud of, that I, even though I didn't win, I was nominated, Stormy, three times for the Marconi Award. That's the big award in radio.
4: And you the only
5: black woman, three times I was nominated.
4: Wow. And you should have won.
5: Well, you know, it was probably a different time.
4: Their loss.
5: Yeah. Their loss.
4: Their loss. But I could see that still happening for you.
5: You never know.
4: You don't, but I could see it.
5: Okay.
4: I could see it.
5: All right. Yeah. We're putting it out there.
4: Bev Johnson, you guys, 1070 WDIA. You can still hear her every day on the radio. And she honored me by being my guest on the show today.
5: That's right.
4: So it's a special Mother's Day edition. So we're going to have some pearls from Bev today.
5: Good.
4: When you share tips and information on, I think the one thing that I hear you say all the time and that really kind of stayed with me is when you say, keep the faith.
5: Yes, ma'am. I believe that. I'm a believer. I'm a Christian, and I believe in faith, and I believe that faith is the substance of things hoped
4: for. Come on.
5: Yeah. And the evidence of things not seen. And if you have faith as small as a mustard seed, and you know how little that is, you can persevere. So I always tell people, keep the faith no matter what it is. Even if you're not a believer, you know, you have to have hope.
4: Yeah.
5: And I have that faith every day. So I never know. So I keep it, sister. So you keep the faith. Yes. Yes, ma'am.
4: We got to keep it. Okay, so Bev, you've done tons of interviews over the years. What do you think, or who do you think is your favorite of all the interviews you've done? And I know you've talked to probably presidents and governors and everybody. So who would you say was your favorite interview over the years?
5: You know, I think about that all the time, Stormy, and it's so many, from politicians to entertainers to athletes. But I recall this one, who, great actor, singer, performer, who just passed away, Harry Belafonte. And got a chance to interview him. He was here. He was being honored at the National Civil Rights Museum. And him and his beautiful wife was in the studio, and I talked to him. He was so gracious. And when we went into commercial break and we were talking off mic, one thing he said to me, he said, "You are fabulous. You need to be in New York."
4: Wow.
5: And I'm looking at Fred Morris, who's it up? He said, "You need to be in New York. Nothing else." And that has always stuck with me, that he told me that.
4: Wow.
5: And I think about, as a teenager and a child, I wanted to be on Broadway, an actress. High school, I got a full ride to the American Academy of Dramatic Arts.
4: Didn't know that.
5: Yeah, I did. I got a full ride to go to the American Academy of Dramatic Arts in that time, 70s. They didn't have dormitories, so you had to find your own living quarters. And my dad said, "If you think you're going to New York and I have to find you a place to stay, you're 17, he said, you better find you a school with a dormitory." But my dream was to be on Broadway, because I acted. I was in drama. I took lessons. And so when he said it to me, I said, "Oh, my goodness, maybe that I should have been there in New York." But he told me that. But I've interviewed a lot of people. And that stood out with me because he just passed.
4: I bet it did. Wow. The things you remember when...
5: Yeah.
4: People like that have graced your life.
5: Yes.
4: You remember the... That had to be a man. Amazing to hear from a man like that. Harry Bell. Come on now.
5: Oh, yeah. Come on.
4: Gosh. He was around everybody.
5: Exactly.
4: And he knew talent when he heard it.
5: So, well, and I just... They just stuck with me.
4: Wow. Okay, do you remember this one? This one may not have been that long. It was just a few years ago when this one happened.
5: Okay.
4: Let me see if I can get the sound up right here so y'all can hear it too. But do you remember this interview?
11: 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Right.
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12: I'm doing well today, and yourself? 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I love these listeners.
4: In the mid-70s, as a graduate student in media technology at Jackson State University in Jackson, Mississippi, Bev filled in sometimes on the university's jazz station, WJSU. One day, while doing so, she answered a call from the then program director of WJMI, offering her a job.
12: And I said, oh, no, no, no, I'm not going to be just jockey, Mr. Haynes. I'm going to be a television reporter. That's...
5: I told him that, too.
4: Now, you got one of those laughs, too, Bev.
5: Yeah. I've always had it, Stormy. I think in college, and everybody would come to the dormitory room just to hear me laugh.
4: Really?
5: Oh, yeah. Laugh. They would just fall out.
4: Oh, okay. Wow.
5: Yeah.
4: But you remember that story?
5: I remember that. I remember Kim Clark interviewing me.
4: Yeah.
5: Yeah, that was nice.
4: Okay, so of the people that you've been interviewed, because I remember one time you were telling me that Mr. Gates, Henry Louis Gates,
5: yeah,
4: came to interview you about the history of WDIA.
5: Well, he came to interview Ford Nelson.
4: Yes, Mr. Nelson.
5: Nelson was on the air, and that and it was on a Sunday, and I came up here for something to do something, and I met him. I go like, wow! He said, I'm here to talk to Ford Nelson, and Brother Ford Nelson was giving him all the information, but he was so genuine and nice.
4: Wow.
5: Something I had to come to get up here at the station, and he was here interviewing Ford Nelson.
4: Wow. Mr. Nelson is a legend, too.
5: Yeah, and still living.
4: Still living.
5: Of all the legends, and he started in the 40s, the 48, 50s, and all those folks that he worked with, they're gone.
4: Wow.
5: Mr. Nelson is still living.
4: Yeah, and that means that he was here when it started, pretty much.
5: Oh, yes. Yes.
4: He just retired not long ago.
5: Oh, well, it's been some years, but it's been some years, Stormy, but he's seen it all, too.
4: Seen it all.
5: Yeah.
4: So you worked with Rufus Thomas.
5: Yes, I did.
4: B.B. King.
5: No.
4: You didn't work here when B.B. King was working here?
5: No, ma'am. I wasn't even born yet.
4: You know what? I thought B.B. King worked here in his years.
5: No, B.B. King worked in the early years.
4: In the early years. Yes. Okay, it was Rufus worked,
5: and he left. And then he came back. Matter of fact, how he got back, Bobby O.J. offered him a job back.
4: Oh, wow.
5: Yeah. Yeah. So Rufus worked in the 50s and 50s, 60s, and entertained. Then he came back because we were on Union, in the 90s.
4: Wow.
5: Yeah.
4: Okay. I remember some of the people that worked here. Yeah. Telling me about him in the building and things like that. So, yeah, you worked with him. What was that like?
5: Oh, he was crazy. Always, he kept you laughing. He always, because he was a good comedian and he had good stories, but he kept you laughing. And I would love to listen to him and Jay Michael every Saturday morning. It was all on All Blue Saturday. Uh-huh. And the jokes they would tell, I'd be falling out.
4: Wow.
5: Yeah.
4: Wow.
5: Yeah.
4: Okay, so... you've worked with a lot of folks that you've loved. Tell us some of the people, I guess, that maybe a lot of people would remember that worked on the radio station. People that you remember some of these folks.
5: At WDIA that I worked with?
4: Mm-hmm.
5: Well, you know, Bobby. Dear Bobby.
4: Yeah, R.I.P.
5: My good friend, my guy I loved, Fred Hollywood Moore.
4: Mm.
5: J. Michael Davis. James Davis. W.C. Brown, I think about Mel DeBerry, crazy man, Captain Curtis Lee. Oh my goodness, I could go on and on.
4: You've seen some amazing people, not just working here and on the microphone, but a lot of amazing people have walked through the doors that you've had a chance to. You spoke of Harry Belafonte.
5: Yeah.
4: Tell me some of the other folks that have walked in the studios that have made people go crazy. That, because you know we have people that work here, and when we see celebrities, we go crazy too.
5: Yeah. Yeah.
4: So tell me some of the folks that
5: Stormy.
4: I know it's a lot of them.
5: It's a lot. It's a lot of folks. Because when you ask me that question, oh my goodness, I really would have to think about a lot of the people that came through these doors that I've interviewed in just even coming through the door.
4: Yeah, you've interviewed folks from stars that have been on soap opera dramas to all
5: You know what? When you said that, I interviewed the folks from the first black soap opera that was on.

0: Oprah came on in 1986. Mm-hmm. Bobby O.J. decided, we're going to do an Oprah Winfrey show on WDIA. Mm-hmm. And he said, I want you to do it. I said, no, Bobby, I don't want to do it. I was used to doing public affairs show. Mm-hmm. He says, no, it's going to be okay. We're going to do an Oprah Winfrey show on radio. Mm-hmm. And 36 years later, we're still doing the Bev Johnson show on WDIA.
1: Wow.
0: Oprah retired from TV. Mm-hmm. I'm still doing it.
1: You're still doing it.
0: She did 25. I'm in my 36th year.
1: Wow.
0: Doing my show.
1: But you've made a lot of celebrity friends, too.
0: Yes, I have. I have a lot of celebrity friends. Mm-hmm. Lot of. And I think about that. I think about, because, you know, I love Tom Joyner.
1: Oh.
0: And I used to.
1: A lot, you know, of people love Tom
0: going on,
1: Joyner.
0: Yeah, love, yeah. Miss Tom Joyner. Mm-hmm. And going on his cruises. And I think, mm-hmm, about some of the people that were on the cruise that I had interviewed, some of the entertainers. I remember interviewing Leon on my show.
1: Yeah.
0: You know, Leon played, mm-hmm, David Ruffin. He played Little Richard, you know.
1: Yeah.
0: And so I interviewed him on my show. So we were on the ship.
1: I think I remember that.
0: And we were doing my relationship day. And, uh-huh, so we were talking relationships. So we were on the ship, Stormy. He said, Bam! Bam! And folks look like, you know him? Yeah, I know him. And we had a good time. And, well, when I'm coming back, I like that relationship show. When I'm coming back.
1: Aww.
0: So you think about, I think about some of those things, Stormy. I think about some of those things.
1: Yeah. Did you ever interview, listen, we could talk for days.
0: Yes,
1: so
0: we
1: you'll
0: could.
1: Come back and talk to me?
0: Yes, I will come back and talk with you.
1: Okay.
0: Yeah. And before I go, let me say Happy Mother's Day to you.
1: Oh, thank you.
0: Have a good day.
1: Thank you. I'm going to do my best. Okay. Do you want to say anything in parting to the mothers that are listening?
0: I want to say, mothers, have a fabulous day. Keep on striving. Keep on doing what you're doing, because your children need you. So be that mother to them and just say, have a fabulous day. And y'all, keep the faith.
1: Ooh, there she go. Bev Johnson, ladies and gentlemen, on The Pulse. Oh, my goodness. Thank you, Bev.
0: Thank you, Stormy,
1: thank
0: for
1: you
0: having
1: so
0: me.
1: Much. Okay, we'll do it again one day.
0: Yeah, we will.
1: We're going to pull out some more of those interviews that she's done over the days. Ooh, it's going to be good. So y'all make sure that you stay right here. We'll do it on another special holiday. How about that?
0: Sounds good.
1: Okay.
0: Sounds good.
1: All right. Bev Johnson, ladies and gentlemen. Happy Mother's Day to all the mothers out there, and thank you for joining me for a special edition of The Pulse, keeping our fingertips on the pulse of our community, talking to the legend herself, Bev Johnson of WDIA. Happy Mother's Day. All right, God bless you.
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Oh, yeah. Memphis is only hip-hop and R&B. 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
1: 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Now open your mind up and listen to me, Kendrick. 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If you do not hear me, then you will be history, Kendrick. 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

Did you kick it with your crew last night or no? I hope you had a great time. Okay, 4th of July weekend. People are still getting it in today. Well, I know we just getting started this morning. It is D&D on the K97 Memphis, only hip-hop and R&B and home of the

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Here's a little shopping tip. 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

everybody. It's what y'all been waiting for. Yeah. The whole 901 is here. Hip hop. Memphis only hip hop and R&B. Bring it back. And about the city. K97.

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0: for your 4th of July holiday weekend. And hopefully, you had a pretty good 4th of July, right? Well, the weekend ain't over. And I tell you what, stay right here because we got more of your favorites throughout the day. I got some Gunna and Burna Boy with that WGFT. Your girl, Summer Walker, and shouts out to Drake. Y'all know that man threw a Janice apology party to a lot of women in many places named Janice. Great marketing strategy. I'm not even mad at you, all right? So I tell you what, stay right here. We got all of your favorites. And of course, it's going to be another hot day, y'all. Mostly sunny with some scattered thunderstorms possibly later on throughout the day. 92, that's the high, y'all, okay? Tonight's going to be a low of 74 degrees. So keep yourselves hydrated if you're not done with your 4th of July weekend, all right? 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

0: the Scientist right here on K97 Memphis Only Hip Hop and R&B. Stick around, we got that headband with Boo coming at you guys in just minutes. And look, Young Miami, she is catching a lot of heat from her song Spin That. Now, of course, you know, when you got a little common sense, you ain't gonna take what everybody's saying in a rap song and do just that. But you got a few artists like India Ari and even my girl from Brownstone who's talking, you know, about that song. Let Young Miami live her life and do her thing, all right? Stick and stay for that joint right there. And, of course, we're going to hit y'all off with entertainment news, news you can use, and so much more. We got you covered on this Sunday as we get ready to kickstart off a brand new week. And I know you're thinking, damn, when's the next holiday coming up so I can get off? It is K97.
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Devin, we're going to throw it back with some Usher and Alicia Keys coming up in less than 4 minutes. Plus, we got some Belly Gang Cushington headed your way. And look, your girl Cardi B, I'm going to tell you how you, or rather where you can see her in September. Details coming up in

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0: 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Oh.

0: we got Mariah the Scientist also headed your way. So make sure you all tune in for that, all right? And look, I know it's holiday weekend. Some of us were not quite tuned into the news, probably just for the weather forecast, but not exactly the news, right? Well, you know how the president, he was trying to do the whole Freedom 250 concert series, right? It was supposed to be like a lot of artists who signed on. And then all of a sudden they were like, wait a minute, stop bipartisan. They dropped out, right? You had a few artists who was still around, like Vanilla Ice. Remember him? Mm-hmm. However, apparently the show experienced multiple cancellations and was ultimately scrapped. So I'm curious to see, you know, what they got to say about that, if they'll say something about that. And whenever you all want to hear things like that and more, y'all can always check out the Black Information Network. You know, good way, we got you covered with today's news. 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
1: 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And R&B.

0: the ladies collabing on that one. Mariah the Scientist and Callie Uchis on K97, Memphis Only Hip Hop and R&B, where I got the baby coming at you guys. Plus, we got that WGFT and so much more. And look, Fetty Wap, I mentioned something about Fetty, right? I feel like he's been all over the place lately. Well, he is also going to be at the Satellite Music Hall Saturday, November 7th. It's the Nostalgia Tour. 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

throwing that Burning Blue for you. And coming up in about a little less than 4 minutes, I'm going to slide in a throwback from Chris Brown with that strip. But first, here's Dave and Tim's with a rain dance.

0: 97, Memphis only hip hop and R&B at home with the Breakfast Club. Hey, it's me, Cappuccino. And coming up, I got some Young Miami with Spin That. That's like the summer anthem right about now. Plus, we got that headband with a boo for you and so much more. And look, I hate to blow these kids high, but you know it's been like a whole extreme heat warning throughout some cities and states lately. And parents, for some reason, when it comes down to the summertime, our kids like to pull out them damn sweatshirts. I don't know what it is that makes them think summer equals sweat. I don't know. The sweatshirt. So for all my parents out there, what I need y'all to do this weekend, take them sweatshirts, lock them up, hide them from the kids, throw them away, because that is what I'm going to be doing this weekend, because I'd be damned if my child makes me hot just from me seeing her walk out that door with a sweatshirt. What is up with these kids, man? It is K97.
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0: hip hop and R&B. And of course, you know, Pooh Shiesty, he's set to go to trial in February of next year. You know, the whole allegations of him kidnapping and robbing Gucci Mane. And apparently he was trying to have some papers signed. He like tried to force Gucci Mane into signing certain paperwork. One of the first points was talking about trying to let him terminate his contract with Gucci. So yeah, we'll keep you guys updated some more with everything that's going on with Pooh Shiesty. All right, I got Cardi B and Jeezy with that Earth Time coming at you guys. Plus, going to slow it down and get the ladies on for Mariah the Scientist and Callie. Uchi is headed your way. It's all coming up in minutes right here on K97.
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1: Yeah. 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

0: Let's go! And by the way, have you guys had a chance to check out Glorilla's latest thing? What was it? Reese's Puffs cereal. Yeah, come on now. It's K97, Memphis only hip-hop and R&B at home with the Breakfast Club. I'm Cappuccino, and I hate that I saw someone post up on social media saying how Glow's new commercial kind of reminds them of Mary J. Blige's, let's just say, blunder with that Burger King commercial. Stop it, okay? Make your money glow. Do what you do. And stick around. We're going to do what we do. Hit y'all off with a variety of scientists. I got some gunna for you. Plus, we're going to slide in the latest one from your man, Chris Brown, and so much more. And look, it's Sunday. I know you're getting ready for work tomorrow. You're coming off of your holiday weekend. You just want to chill out today. It's a lot of great things on television to watch. Polygamous on Netflix, baby. That's all I'm going to say. House of Dragons is back for the third episode tonight of the brand new season. Also, speaking of new seasons, Survival of the Thickest on Netflix. So there are a few things to check out. And have you checked out Chloe Bailey's movie, Strung, on Peacock? There you go. Lounge out, eat some holiday leftovers, and there you have it. It's K97.
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0: Oh, I know you singing it. Young Miami, spin that on K97, Memphis only hip-hop and R&B. Hey, I'm Cappuccino, and thanks for letting me hang out with you guys on this Sunday, and hopefully you all have an amazing week, all right? I tell you what, it is still going to be hot throughout the week. Tomorrow's going to be a high of 91. Today, you know, a high of 92. Keep yourselves hydrated. 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

Right, the scientist, is it a crime? On K97, Memphis only, hip hop and R&B. Dolo White checking in on this Sunday afternoon. I've got requests on a wave of Neo, so sick. Plus, Big X the plug, the largest, coming up as well. If you got a request in the meantime, hit me with it. 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I'll do my best to get it on there for you. All right, right now.

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0: 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Oh.

0: the 8th annual Memphis Chicken and Beer Festival. That's going down just 5 days before my birthday, so you know I'm finna pull up. I'm in celebration mode at that point. It's going down August 8th on Tiger Lane. 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
21: 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Ice.

0: Alexia Patton.
1: Alexia, are you ready to play random ass trivia for no damn reason for absolutely nothing?
0: Yes, sir.
1: All right, here's how it works. I'm going to ask you a random ass trivia question. If you get the answer wrong, you win absolutely nothing. However, if you get the answer right, you also win absolutely nothing. Do you understand?
0: Yes.
1: All right, Alexia, here's your question. Which former member of New Edition had the 1990 hit Sensitivity?
0: Wow.
1: Ralph Tresvant is correct. You did it, Alexia. You won.
0: Woo!
1: You won absolutely nothing, but you got the answer right. You made your family proud. That's what matters most. Thank you so much for playing, Alexia.
0: All righty.
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Geek Like, she ready on K97, Memphis only, a bobbin R&B, Dola White, hanging with you on this Sunday afternoon. I've got requests out of the way for Chris Brown, it depends, plus Lil Baby, something to prove, coming up as well. 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

0: 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I am the homie Dolo White. 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Peaches, what you crashing out about?
1: Man, I'm stressed about everything. Man, I had to move 3 times in the damn last 3 months. My children get on my nerves. I got this job that's going haywire, and they working me. I don't know what to do. I'm just stressed all the way out. I'm just about to fall out here. Man, I got 8 children. They are working me. You hear me, Dolo White? And I'm a single mother, and I don't know what to do at this point.
0: I'm be honest with you, Peaches. 8 kids would stress me all the way out, too. I have 1 kid, and she stresses me out. Constantly, nonstop. Eight. I'm with you. I couldn't handle that. I hope things get better for you. I really do. And hopefully some of these kids are close to 18 and moving out. Anyway, keep crashing out. Tap that red mic on your IR radio app. Get it up by your chest. Crash out with me.
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0: 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Ballin' hard on another hemisphere. Somebody tell them people Mr. Hem is here.
1: Whoa, whoa, whoa, whoa, whoa, whoa.
0: Mr. Hem.

0: Put me any place on the map, cause I'm him. 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Somebody tell them people Mr. Hem is here.
1: Whoa, whoa, whoa, whoa, whoa, whoa.
0: Mr. Hem is here.
1: Whoa, whoa, whoa, whoa, whoa, whoa.
0: Mr. Hem.
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0: K97, who is this?
1: Michael,
0: are you ready to play random ass trivia for no damn reason for absolutely nothing?
1: Yes, sir.
0: All right, here's how it works. I'm going to ask you a random ass trivia question. If you get the answer wrong, you win absolutely nothing. However, if you get the answer right, you also win absolutely nothing. Do you understand?
1: I understand.
0: All right, Michael, here's your question. What HBCU did the legendary frontman for Earth, Wind, and Fire, Maurice White, attend?
1: Oh, yeah. He attended Tennessee State University, where I'm an alumni, baby.
0: Tennessee State University is correct, and I can't believe you're an alumni. I don't know how that works out, but the stars aligned for you, Michael. You did it. You won. You won absolutely nothing, but you got the answer right. You made your family proud. That's what matters most. Thank you so much for playing, Michael.
1: Thank you.

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Got Mariah the Scientist, Is It a Crime? On the way at the Big X of Plug.

0: Get the answer wrong, you win absolutely nothing. However, if you get the answer right, you also win absolutely nothing. Do you understand?
1: I do.
0: All right, Kayla, here's your question. Which 2011 song by Drake samples Gil Scott Heron?
1: I don't know.
0: Yeah, that was a tough question, I'm not gonna lie. The answer we're looking for is Take Care.
1: Well, damn.
0: Take Care was the answer. So you didn't get that right, which means you won absolutely nothing, but it doesn't really matter. You wouldn't have won anything anyway, so who really cares? Thank you so much for playing, Kayla.
1: Thank you.
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1: This is Kayla.
0: Kayla, you ready to play Random Ass Trivia for no damn reason, for absolutely nothing?
1: I'm going to try.
0: All right, here's how it works. I'm going to ask you a Random Ass Trivia question. If you

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Dola White had a great time hanging with you today on this Sunday afternoon. 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Follow K97 as well at K97FM. And there you go. I'm back tomorrow, 2 to 7 p.m., right here. Thank you for the love today. Gonna leave you some Leon Thomas. This is Mutt.

0: It's the Bootleg Kev Show, man. That's James Andre Jefferson Jr.
1: What it do, bro?
0: Hey, happy 4th of July weekend, man. All right, we are here. Of course, we kick the show off every single weekend with the weekend hate. That's right, y'all. Y'all call us, tell us what's got you pissed off from this past week, and we let you air it out on the radio, all right? We like to call it the weekend hate. The number is 877-817-2888. Get at us. Leave a voicemail with whatever's got you pissed off. James, anything you want to hate on this 4th of July weekend, brother?
1: I'm hating on the fact that it's 250 years of America, and I wish we had a different president to celebrate with.
0: Hey, listen, man, it's definitely an interesting time right now, all right? Look, coming up, the weekend hate is on the way, man. It's the Bootleg Kev Show. Come on.

0: Shauna, what are you hating on?
1: I'm hating on my best friend. Like, her boyfriend just took her on an extravagant trip for her birthday, and mine isn't doing anything for me. Doesn't even take me on dates, so I'm hating on her.
0: Damn.
2: You hating on your best friend because she got a better boyfriend?
1: Yeah, like, he should be my man.
0: Oh.
2: Ma'am, you're a red flag. You know that, right?
1: I see the way he looks at me. Like, I think he would like me better, but
0: so
1: that's
0: my question is, if this guy gave you the real, like, sign, would you betray your best friend and hook up with her man behind her back?
1: I know he's waiting for the right time to give me the sign, and when he gives me the sign, I'll be ready. Like,
0: how long
1: he really does not deserve him. I do. Since high school.
0: Oh, you're hard.
1: That's my best friend. Like, I would do anything for her, but, like, she can get somebody else.
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1: What it do, bro?
0: Hey, man, 4th of July weekend. We got the best of the Bootleg Kev Show this weekend. We're going to be playing some of our favorite interviews from the year. So coming up, it's only right. We got Ice Cube, the legend, the Don Dada. He's hanging out with us up next, man. Ice Cube is on the show.

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1: What a do, bro?
0: Shout out to an honorary member of the Bootleg Kev Show, our boy Ice Cube.
1: Come on, yay, yay.
0: Yes, sir. Ice Cube. I got to ask you about this, Cube. There was unconfirmed reports that Chris Tucker is going to be in the new Friday. Now, this story came out last week. We talked about it a little bit. Can you shed some light? Can you talk about it? Are we working on getting Chris Tucker into Last Friday?
2: Yeah, we're talking to him all the time, man. So, you know, we want him to commit. But, you know, we definitely, you know, got Smokey in the Last Friday.
0: You got to have Smokey in the Last Friday.
2: Yeah, I mean, we've been wanting to have him in every Friday, so it's no different with this one.
0: Yeah, that's got to be the role that kind of follows Chris Tucker everywhere. Like, I feel like he can't go anywhere without hearing about, like, yo, Smokey, like, this is...
2: Yeah, I mean, I think it's one of his most beloved roles. Everybody loves Smokey, and he should definitely bring him back to life.
0: Shout out to Cube, man. If you missed that interview, you could go to YouTube and check it out yourself. Bootleg Kev on the YouTube. Hit subscribe for me one time for the one time. Coming up a little bit later, we still got French Montana on the show. Plus the best of the no cap news and so much more, man. Keep it locked for that. It's the Bootleg Kev Show.

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1: What it do, bro?
0: Man, we in here, of course, the best of the Bootleg Kev Show. It's 4th of July weekend, too, James. Did you know, on average, Americans spend over $2.5 billion per year on fireworks?
1: That's crazy. We could be sending that money to some other country for, like, foreign interest, you know? Like, the rest of our tax dollars.
0: I think we're already doing a lot of that. Anyway, yo, man, happy 4th to you and your fam, man. Hope you're having a great 4th of July holiday weekend. All right, man, we still got the homie French Montana on the show, so keep it locked for that. It's the Bootleg Kev Show.
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0: Out on another hemisphere. 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
0: Mr. Hem is here.
1: Whoa, whoa, whoa, whoa, whoa, whoa.
0: Mr. Hem, Mr. Hem, Mr. Hem, Mr. Hem, Mr. Hem, Mr.
2: Hem. Mr. Hem. 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Local.
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